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0: 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Call back one.
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0: 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It's going to be 1150 North University Drive at the Burger King. It's being updated saying they're requesting a female to be removed to who's in the parking lot. Getting further, code 1.
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0: 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It's showing a zone, correction, a zone 2 showroom motion. Alpha
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0: 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FD is 25. However, while we were landing,

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0: Wait, I'll say en route to the Boswell 32. You just hold the satellite for me.
1: Ten four.
0: No, 25. 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
2: 4 numbers of the 88?
1: 2547.
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3: Out. Possible road rage incident. I had a male getting off his motorcycle yelling at somebody in a car in traffic. I'm checking the area now. It's in the University of Royal Palm southbound.
1: Temper, any in the area, University of Royal Palm southbound?
0: 34.
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1: 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The call is going to be the 1020s in reference to a dog barking in the area. 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

0: Alpha 336, you have a delay 22. 1071 Northwest 110th Lane. Confirming the time delay, caller's walking with his wife and the neighbor accused wife of something and harassed the caller. Getting further, come on.
1: 37 route, I can advise.
0: 10 for correction, the update is 1021-0873 Northwest 10th Place. It occurred near this 1020. The caller is at 1071 Northwest 110th Lane. 33
1: and 8. 33, copy. Route from University of Roll Palm.
0: Tower. Alpha 14, 1075.
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0: Tower.

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1: Roger, I'll call 1-6-6.
0: 10-4, sir, Chris.
1: What's that address?
0: He didn't find it, only gave the phone number. I'm assuming it's in 20 in the call. 10-4.

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1: 33.
0: 11780 Southwest 1st Street. Reference a white Mercedes. Parked in front of the College 1020 for a few days. Code 1.
1: 51. Alpha 34, can you sell me out at 10353 Northwest 31st Street?
0: 10 and the 20?
1: 10353 Northwest 31st Street.
0: Tavern.
2: Alpha 14.
0: Good.
2: Looks like it's going to be a 20 Bravo. I'll be 51-4 Lauderdale, Behavioral. Can you have a starting?
0: Tavern, go ahead.
3: 39918.
1: Alpha 12, I'll be 512865 Northwest 126 Ave.
0: Tavern. Tavern 4. He's 65-13B.
2: 25, that's me.
0: 10-4, he's 65-13B. Alpha 33, I'll chase an 8.
2: 25, I'm out.
1: 33-48. Alpha 6.
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1: Copy. Very Zulu 1, 65 is signal 3, delays.
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0: 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There's an EMT on scene.
1: Yeah, one.
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1: Okay.
0: In the area of West Atlantic Boulevard and Riverside Drive, for Atlantic Riverside East, advising two vehicles are aggressive to one another, with subjects that approached another vehicle and pulled on the doors. Subjects also got in a Honda CR-V that was in the roadway, Florida plate of India Hotel, Echo Whiskey, 83 Florida plate. Sitting for the street, hold on.
1: We let Margate know.
0: So we're notified Margate. It's a red Honda CR-V and another red Honda sedan are involved. They're also possibly racing. It's unclear if the subjects knew each other.

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0: Order tag, Foxtrot, Foxtrot, Bravo, Quebec, 6 Lewis of Black, Corolla, unknown time, setting up to go eastbound on the parkway.
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1: 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And the replacement tag is 5429 Valley. 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
3: 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Can we have a Yankee Universe 1?
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0: 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Florida tag Romeo Hotel Mike Tango 29. It's a white on the that's about one time.
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0: 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Female patient fell. She's bleeding. Unknown where the blood is coming from. Unknown on blood thinners. A call is at the front desk and doesn't know much.
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1: 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What is light pollution?
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0: 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I think that's for Alpha 6.
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0: You have me on a 330. I am 10-8.
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2: Fifty-380 Pine Circle. 10-40 is gonna be the callers. Was they found a tracker on there, maroon Dodge Durango.
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0: 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Started mileage 143.
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1: 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It's going to be two vehicles. The caller's not involved. Advising there's a subject that's stumbling. Green Nissan Sentra versus a Ford.
0: Travel.
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3: 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And units around to the crash with injuries. Should be the northbound lanes.
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0: 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Revise our injuries.
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2: 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Car's gonna be outside of 1020 now. The rising just occurred. They were shoved out the door of the 1020 and nearly fell. Also rambling about several subjects in the home, including possibly Chris Brown. Go on.
3: 3451.
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5: 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Alpha 46, 1050, 4100,
2: what's that?
5: 4100,
2: what's that?
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2: 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Just west of.

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0: Alpha 3, 51. 22. 30 Delta 5. I'm getting a 38 for 396 Pebblestone Court, currently separated at this time. Calls requesting PD, advising a subject is having a mental health issues and their mom started yelling. Try to take the caller's phone. No 10-8 units available.
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1: Ten four. Ten four, two five.
0: Ready, Alpha 11, if I was on chat?
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0: Florida Yankee Quebec 2 Kilo Mike on a black Toyota.
1: Tell me.
2: No, the 25. We'll be over the 13 via Castlewood Park. 3700 block 115 there.
1: Go ahead.
2: Car's backed in. It's occupied three times all of life. Great Toyota.
1: Come on. Where are you for, Tampa?

0: 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Advise the case number, please.
1: 10-4, Alpha 6, case number is 2026-10699. 10-4,
0: thank you.
1: 10-4.

0: 25. Do you have a female officer? Can it be 51?
1: Any female officer that can clear and copy.
2: Four
1: 3800 Northwest 115th Avenue for Castlewood City Park. Colon.
2: 51.
0: 4432 en route to Delta 25.
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0: 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And saying she was possibly hit again. And that PD just left. Go on.
1: Perfect. So 1050, 8100 block on it.
0: A100 block of Atlantic.
1: What a Kilo Sierra Charlie Foxtrot 6-9 on a gray Chevy Impala.
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0: 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There's possibly a child on the line pressing buttons. The location wise, clinical third floor. We're trying to make landline with the hospital now to get further. Go on.
1: 25, I'm out. Is this a cell phone or a phone?
0: It's pinging from VoIP. It's a phone program to that address.
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2: 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L 14-3-2.
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1: Go ahead.
2: 642.
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1: 10-4.
3: See? The call is going to be in a great Toyota Camry, come on.
0: 4-5-0.
4: 14 route. Alpha 32, I'm leaving the PD. Showing 10-8 from admin. Cancel 12 while being around to that call.
1: 12 to 8.
0: Okay. 34, you can count the East EMS.
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1: 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Booker requesting us make contact with an Amino or a Calvin. Parent looking for a child. The child should be with one of these subjects. You can send 45 to the officer for further in the notes. Come on.

0: necessary. Can you copy a tag on the other vehicle? Or the temporary Echo Bravo Papa 0088, number 25 with Blackman.
1: 10-4, it's just 420 to Jermaine. 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

0: 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My MCP's down.
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2: 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Yes, I will try.
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0: 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The male's not really talking to the call taker. 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
1: Vodka, English whiskey.
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0: 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They've already evacuated. Units responding, switch over to PAC-1. 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

0: Rescue 109, engine 71, copy a possible seizure call in the area of Northwest 122nd Ave and Northwest 117th Way. Again, that's Northwest 122nd Ave and Northwest 117th Way, 82 Alpha Sector. Call is at an intersection, crying, seeing a male possibly seizing or having a heart attack, 50-year-old male.
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2: Alpha 131.
1: Pfeffer. Second Avenue in Northwest 117th Way. It's looking like it's just south of where Engine 109 is for the gas leak on the corner of 117th Lane and 82nd Circle, Correction Court, but in the cul-de-sac to south of.
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0: Florida, Sierra Mike, November, Zulu, 76, gray Chevy.
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0: Zulu, 76.
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1: All right. Both coming back to that location.
0: Copy, thank you.
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1: 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Thank you. 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
0: Rescue 109, can you pre-alert Forest Springs that we're bringing in a 50-year-old male, code blue?
1: Time for.

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1: Is your 109 mobile?
0: One?
1: I was looking for Engine 109. Are they still on the case list?
0: Negative. They've been operating on Main.
1: Go.
2: Okay.
1: 2-3.
0: 25.
3: Have them.
0: 32.
4: 32.
0: 33? 33. There. 34? 34. 45? 45. 44? 44. On the cable at the 1020 position, those are whereabouts. Go on.
5: What are you doing?
1: 1231.
0: Confirm the deputy's name for the 1045 is in the names field, Deputy Magrino.
1: Battalion, so we went back. Andrew 109, can you go to TAC 1?
3: Andrew 109, going over.
1: Just checking in on you, Cap. Everything all right?
3: 10-4, we are out at a large two-story home. They have a person staying at the house. They had a carbon monoxide detector going off, they thought, in the garage. They went and bought another one, thinking that maybe it was faulty. And she said that it went off, but we have both of them in there right now. She had ventilated the house. We closed up the house to try and see if we can recreate the thing. At this time, we have nothing. We're going to probably be about 5 or 10 more minutes.
1: Copy that. Thank you. Cool.
3: At this time, we're getting zero readings with ours.
1: Understood.

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1: Good.
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0: 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She is conscious and breathing.
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0: 4371 Carambola Circle North. Camaro parked outside, occupied, clothes not running. It's been there for a while and caller is concerned. Good one.
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0: Just be advised, we're also getting a commercial fire alarm coming in via alarm company. It has no specific zone or building. Do you want an additional unit to respond?
1: Are you saying that it's fire alarm for Solaris?
0: That we're at Solaris at 4125 West Sample.
1: Negative, we'll handle. Oh.
0: Temper, do you want to be on that call or remain on the same call with rescue?
1: I'll be on that call.
0: Sir.
2: 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Show us arrival.
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0: Sam.
2: Yeah. 52-34.
0: Sam. Yeah.

0: 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Both teams tonight, 7 area.
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0: No black Camaro, 90 Bravo.

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1: 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It was pulled by a resident. There's no hazards. You can put us back under call with rescue.
0: 10-4.

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1: 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Rescue 97, injury 109, copy the injury call. 112, 43 Northwest 69th Place. 112, 43 Northwest 69th Place. 72 November Sector, caller's advising her husband fell. We're also getting a notification from a fall detection saying husband's bleeding.
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0: 23.
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0: 23.
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0: 34.
1: 34.
0: 42.
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0: 45.
1: 45.
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1: Also 3-48. Yeah,

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1: Roger.
0: 12294 West Temple Road, 56. The caller referenced to a male that was outside yelling for the caller's mother. Left in a blue Honda Pilot. They stole like the 56. Go on.

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1: 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Oh, 45.
0: 5850 Wiles Road. It's going to be at the KFC showing entry, exit, slide, door delay. Hold on.
1: Six fifty one. 45 51.

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0: 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Going to be referencing an 89-year-old male that needs help getting up. He is conscious of breathing.
1: What's the help?

0: 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That was helpful.
1: Copy and route. Engine 43, be advised as well. We do have an alert reference a Johnny Simmons schizophrenic subject. We'll have PD and route as well.
0: Copy.
1: We're now being updated. Alert no longer applies. We'll cancel PD.

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1: 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Super.
0: Tamiya 22 at 8395 West Atlantic at the 7-Eleven. Caller is an employee advising there's a male inside threatening customers. Black male, no shirt, black shorts. Go on.
1: Super.
2: Caller. I'm following around,
0: Jack. 12-10-8.
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1: What?
0: 840 Coconut Creek Parkway. I was advising there's a worker across the street operating a chainsaw and cutting branches. Hold on.
1: 131.
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0: On that, Bravo.
1: Sounds fair.

0: 30 off 1, 30 off 11, copy us. 21.
1: Oh, go ahead.
0: It's going to be a 2002 Renata Drive, Unit D3. It's going to be a 13I. Caller's advising a female walked into her residence. She doesn't know who she is. Caller was sleeping. Call taker can hear the female in the background. We're landline with the female, advising she's her aide. Come on, turn off.
2: 1151.
1: 151. What's the call history?
0: Just injury calls.
1: Wait.
0: Just continue for a welfare check. The aide is advising that the female has dementia.

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0: 7523, 44th court. No answer on callback, code 1.
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1: 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Anything further at this time?
4: 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Can you find out if she's conscious?
1: Trevor, she was just saying that she was feeling faint, about to pass out, but she was still conscious.
4: Copy, what was the manager?
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0: 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On this 7610 Northwest 61st Terrace, 7610 Northwest 61 Terrace, 86 Bravo Sector. 34-year-old female that's not feeling well. She's feeling hot, unable to speak.
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2: 10-4, suspended.

0: Motor 6, 1050, sample Sawgrass, southbound on ramp.
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All units stand by for a signal to pull below in the area of Riverside and 40th. Riverside and 40th. A black GMC is driving northbound, swerving in and out of traffic. Annabella 723.

0: 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Sierra Quebec, about 39, West Subaru.
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0: 4291 Hillsboro, notify of Mike Yankee Hotel, Lima 58. On a black 1 5.
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0: I hope it's just 10:50, 4,000 anniversary. 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

0: Level 6, 10, 15, 76, and Lions Road.
1: Roz.
0: Correction, make it 71st and Lions Road. It's a Florida tag of Juliet Romeo Foxtrot India 85. It's a gray and pink. One time.

0: Motor 6, 1050, Stample and Sawgrass, southbound on ramp.
1: 10-4, go ahead.
0: Florida 1-8 Delta, Sierra Charlie Gulf, it's on a silver Ford pickup one time.
1: 10-4.
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1: 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Near
3: clear. Bring some wild. 10-4. Delta 32, 10-50, 3500 University.
1: 3500 University.
3: Florida 15 Delta, November Charlie Tango, Black Acura.
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1: University of Atlantic.
2: Florida 30 Bravo, Charlie X-ray India, Gray Acura, 110 traffic.
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0: 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She looks confused. 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
0: 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It's on a silver Mazda 2 times.
1: 10-4. 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Echo Bravo Lima 3518.
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0: 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Looks like the caregiver is at the home, has a doctor's appointment at 9 a.m. and not answering the door. Correction, it was at 8 a.m. and they're not answering the door. 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
0: Florida Tag, Quebec, Sierra Zulu, India 70. It's a white BMW one-time traffic.
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0: Polo tag November, X-ray Mike, Romeo 94, a white Ford. Can I get a case number, please?
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3: 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Can you also dispatch me an engine? We're possibly going to be making force entry on the house.
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1: 51 sector, 11556 Drive, the Villas. Subject came inside and was sleeping in the community. They want him trespassed. Black male, white long sleeve shirt, no longer 97, but still in the area. Good one.
0: 42, 51.
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0: Good.
1: We checked building 11, apartment 108. They're advising no one inside has a medical alarm button. Is there a better location that you might have?
0: It stated it would be within 4 yards on Wiles Road, but that the customer resides at that address. It looks like the alarm company did call in advising they spoke to the pendant holder. They advised it was accidental from their Apple Watch.
1: Copy. If they're saying it's accidental, we're in service.
0: Sorry. Three, two.

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2: 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More time traffic.
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0: Yeah, at 124th and 35th Street. 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

0: Rescue 71, copy a diabetic call. Diabetic call 12458 Northwest 57th Court, 12458 Northwest 57th Court, 61 Whiskey Sector, 78-year-old male, sugar is at 54th.
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2: Yeah, Florida, Lima Foxtrot Whiskey, November 4-6 on a red Volkswagen SUV on time traffic.
1: Okay. There, you said a 6, 1075.
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1: 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Unit 3, November 50 Charlie. It's going to be in reference to a male unconscious but breathing. We're still trying to get further.
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0: 121. 1050, 3500 block. Ridge.
1: Motor 21, that was 2100 for Ridge.
0: That was the 3500 block of Ridge.
1: Go ahead.
0: Water tag, Bravo Lima 8, 4, Whiskey Whiskey, kind of, you know, white Mitsubishi Outlander, occupied 2 times traffic.
1: Okay. 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
2: Thank you.

0: Sir, Eagle 6, is there a zone unit that's 97 in the area of Hillsborough and Lyons?
1: Any unit in the area of Hillsborough Lyons?
0: Or a motorman, my driver just took off going eastbound on Hillsborough.
1: Motor 3. Dirty motor 3.
2: Motor 3, go ahead.
1: Are you in the area of Hillsborough and Lyons? Zulu 6's driver just left the scene heading eastbound on Hillsborough.
2: In a vehicle?
1: It's a Ford Transit or Mitsubishi? The silver Mitsubishi, last scene heading eastbound.
0: The silver Mitsubishi just drove off.
2: Okay.
3: The town with 13, same traffic.
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0: 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Subject is refusing to get out of it. It's going to be a silver Infiniti Q50. 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
0: Copy, visibility 665, delayed signal 3.
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1: 10-4,
0: do you
2: have case number? 10-4, case number 107-12, that is 107-12. 30,
1: thank you.
2: 10-4. 30-3. Do we have this hotel, the silver Mitsubishi, if it's SUV or sedan?
3: Evil
2: 6,
3: it's going to be a sedan.
2: 10-4, is it a female driver?
3: Was it a black male?
2: 10-4.
4: Well, 5-3, Fox Trot, Zulu, Charlie, Delta, Black Honda.
1: Cover.
2: Three.
1: Cover, confirming tag was 5-3, Fox Trot, Victor, Charlie, Delta.
4: Zulu, Charlie, Delta.
1: Thank you.
2: Can't see the driver at this time.
1: 10-4, 30 more, 348.
5: 10-4, we don't have a tag yet for that vehicle.
0: Hold on, where's the Zulu? I tell you that.
1: Have I southbound towards Wiles?
2: I'm southbound. Just before Wiles Road. The vehicle is going to be in the left through lane.
0: Alright, I'm coming from 39 miles.
1: 10-4. 0-3.
5: Hold on, can you throw that Zulu unit on the signal port to get the tag number first?
1: 10-4, 0-6.
3: 30-6, guys.
5: Thank you.
3: Trevor. He has a video on this. You can just see it clearly.
0: Is there going to be any damage on that other view? Is there going to be damage on this Mitsubishi?

0: going to be a rear end collision, so it should be the front center of the bumper. It's going to be minor, though. It's not going to be super heavy. There's not much damage on the transit van here.
1: 11:48. 26.
2: For the other dual unit, are you still behind that vehicle?
1: Soda 3, advice.
3: 303, I'm still traveling southbound. I'm a couple cars in front of me.
2: Are you still on the inside through lane?
3: 10-4.
2: Alright, I'm coming up on you now.

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0: 54, this is Delta Kilo 7, 8 November Alpha.
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0: What was your next call?
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2: Silhouette. People been on 14 Park at 4800. Over at 3 Park.
1: Tower, go ahead.
2: Sorry, tag Juliet Golf, Charlie Lima 02 on a white Jeep.
1: Tower.
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3: 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Yeah, 32 DC 30.
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1: 10-4, attack was destroyed. What was the last two?

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1: Go ahead.
0: Confirm the last field attack you found is very towards the end.
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3: 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It's on a white Nissan Altima.
0: Confirming that was 36th Street or 35th?
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1: Crow 113, copy a medical alarm. Medical alarm at 4310 Northwest 30th Street, 4310 Northwest 30th Street at the Bayport Village, 113 Mike. From the clubhouse. 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Somebody pressed the intercom for emergency help and nobody answered.
2: 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Show us around. Can you have PD respond as well?

0: 335465. And this is EMS.
1: 3, good.
0: And 4, it's going to be 4310 Northwest 30th Street. It's going to be reference on medical alarm. You can be at the clubhouse on home. What emergency is needed? They're requesting for you guys to respond as well. Code 1 for now.
1: Turn around.
0: So far. Sorry, bro, 2-1075.
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1: 8160 Wallace Road at the Publix. Caller from the employee requesting a male to be barred. Question: a female would be barred from that location. Come on.
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1: Copy, just be advised, it's going to be a black female in their produce area. They're advising she possibly smells like 57. Still in there.
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1: Quorum 113, copy.
2: Scott.
3: 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It's on a gray Nissan Rogue.
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1: Temper, 56 to copy, 97. Last update was female was in the Prudence area. It's me, a black female, long jean jacket, and a white tank top.
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0: Flying, just north, at the Foxtrot Lima, Juliet, Mike 86, Black Lexus, one time, all right.
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0: my vending for? Can somebody send 50, the 33rd and 96? My apologies, 33rd and Coral Hills.
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2: Double.

0: Bravo 52, is this 514 traffic?
1: Go on.
0: It's me, Sawgrass, and Coral Ridge. Southbound on Sawgrass. Bravo 34, 65, 65, 1045.
1: 4.
0: So your reference to your previous case?
1: Yeah, for sure, make my life.
0: Okay. Bravo 52, back correction, it's going to be northbound, just south of.

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1: Go ahead for Monica.
0: We are all done in this group. Everyone that needs to go, just so you know.
1: You done?

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1: Yes, everybody's done. Blue and red are both done.
0: Okay, perfect. You can rotate to PE. Thank you.
1: Down 4.
0: All the other groups can rotate.

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0: Commute sample in Riverside, eastbound lanes just left of. There is a female, white female, older, gray hair, yelling at people and running into traffic.
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0: 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In Richmond?
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1: Or I'm going to have Bravo 6 come and replace you on the detail. We need you for a pat down, if you would, please. Just take a minute.
4: 11 Delta reference. 11 is Delta. If you're cool with it, I'll just be 51 from the location to her. I'm a block away. I did a pat down. I just need a search.
1: That's fine. Go ahead.
2: 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I copy.

0: John, that was an error. 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We are behind schedule because of Colgate. 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
0: 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Okay.
1: What is this, any bigger?
0: Tavern. Bravo, 54 back.
1: What?
0: You all 10 parkers. As in, there's yelling.
1: 2-5 will be caller out of here, Neil. 84, we're 51 of that.
0: Copy.
1: Bravo 44, 98, 32. Excuse me, that's 16R.
0: Sapphire, I'll show you 51, 3760 Riverside. Copy.
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0: Motor 3750, Sawgrass Expressway, 441 Eastbound.
1: Sawgrass and 441 Eastbound, go ahead.
0: Fox Tango, Echo Alpha Kilo, Flight Force.
1: 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Case 26-6202, 6202.

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1: 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Rising that a female fell and can't get up. We're still trying to get further.
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1: 9183 Northwest 39th Street, 91 only line.
3: Motor Freight 1050, Sawgrass Expressway, State Road 7, westbound.
4: Sawgrass, State Road 7, westbound.
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0: Motor Adventure 50. Bluegrass Expressway and 441 eastbound.
1: Southgrass and 607 eastbound, go ahead.
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1: 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Sorry, 4-5, Juliet, Hotel Foxtrot, India 57, chicken back to a gray Toyota.
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3: 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Wiles and State Road 7.
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1: 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It's going to be referenced to two teenagers bleeding from the head. They're running down the street. 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
0: 10-4. Gotta be two kids running down the street. 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One was crying. 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
0: 10-4. EMS 910 illness at Whitmore. Just be advised we're getting an illness call in Whitmore. 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
0: 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Rescue 50, I'll show you responding. Chat 4 is going to be at 2395 Whitmore Road, 2395 Whitmore Road. It's going to be a 59-year-old male, not feeling well, saying he has a bad headache. It's going to be at the warehouse building.

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1: 12497, just be advised, the teenager being from the head is going to be a white male, gray t-shirt, and dark colored pants.
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1: 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Caller works for Cleveland Clinic, advising a male came to this 1020 disoriented and was walking into bushes and tried to enter another vehicle due to the confusion. They then let him get into a vehicle and drive off. Time to leave about 10 minutes now. Unknown direction of travel. They just advised he's going to be in a black Lexus RX 350. You could check there. Caller would like 1045 as well.

0: 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So PD's advising it's clear for us to enter. And they're at the clubhouse, correct?
1: I think that they're right in front of the clubhouse.

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2: 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I don't see the subjects. I see PD's vehicle, but I don't see anything beyond that.
1: Sephora, let me check with PD. Stand by. Sorry, Bravo 5.
3: Right.
1: Just be advised, I have the Johnny 113 outside. Advise, he can't find you guys.
3: I've got a lot of background. Can you speak a little louder, please?
1: Italian 113 is on scene. Advice, he can't find you guys.
3: Come in through the garage at 4014, but I'll walk out to him.
1: 10-4. We're inside of the garage at 4014. 10-4. 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
2: 54.
1: The male's gonna be in the parking lot of the location. He just ran into a pole. Starting EMS. Sapphire so RTCC, you can disregard. Copy a crash with injuries. 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It's going to be a caller versus pole. 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It's going to be in a black RX350. Caller's advising no injuries at this time.
2: Engine 43 acknowledged.
3: 113 contact.
1: Trevor.
0: 97 copy. Do you advise no injuries?
1: The caller's advising no injuries. However, when we first got the call, the caller or Cleveland Clinic was saying that the male stumbled in during intake, advising he shouldn't be driving and he has possible neurological issues.
4: Okay, sir.
1: As you get your arrival. Copy. Back. It looks like he's going to be at the north entrance off of Westview.
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1: Copy, 2-5. Airborne units for the crash with injuries is nothing. Vehicle versus a tree. We have a PD unit that's on scene.
4: 97 copies. That's enough.
1: Trevor. Bravo 52, 65 to 68. It's me, Riverside and Westview. Colors advising there was an elderly black female wearing a red shirt walking southbound. Female seemed disoriented when caller stopped to talk to her and give her a bottle of water. You check the Erica one.
0: What is this, Nigel?
1: Saffer. Bravo, 5-6.
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1: All right, it's going to be 5374 Northwest 57th Ave, showing garage. 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
1: 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Or you just know.
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0: 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We have the homeowner calling in, advising that his wife is home, construction is going on, advising that the alarm is now off. 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
0: The name on the order is a Cecilia Brooks. We're trying to see if we find an additional on it. Caller is going to be at the leasing office. The only history we show out there is a 49 commercial.
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0: 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It's going to be Unit 2 Hotel at the Wynmore, Sector 50 Charlie. 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
0: Copy. Brooke said the name is on the order. Looking at David, there is nobody registered by the name at that location, but Cecilia, only...
5: Elsa, do we have any history at the address?
0: Only a 49 commercial. We're still trying to look into it.
5: Denver.
6: RTCC, are we able to confirm the spelling on that name?
0: Can I? Probably.

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1: 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Tower 4, Quint 113, structure fire is way more. 2505, Antigua Terrace, Unit 2 Hotel, Sector 50 Charlie. 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
1: Yeah, 4-1.

0: Tower. Ten four. 5 10 8.
1: Story multifamily structure. We do have an audible alarm sounding. We'll be investigating. Show us assuming command at this time.
0: 10-4, four-story multifamily structure, audible alarm sounding, investigating.
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1: Copy. Delta 30, you want to move this to your chop stack?
3: Delta 33, yeah, you can move over traffic, it's monitor.
1: Seven. All units on the 13i use traffic. All units on the 13i at Marquis use traffic. All units traffic is 10-3.

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1: Go ahead.
0: The assignment is suggesting 4 rescues. We already have 2 en route. Did you want us to get the other 2 for mutual aid?
1: You advise, how many are on the assignment currently, 3 or 4 rescues?
0: Currently, there's 2.
1: Go ahead and send me 1 more rescue, and we'll wait to see what command advises.
0: Copy.
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0: Battalion 113 in command, do you have an update?
1: This is Sergeant
2: 113. As of right now, we have a sensor that's going off on the second floor just outside the elevator. There appears to be no hazards at this time. We are having issues resetting the alarm bell.
0: Copy. Just advise what you want to do with the response.
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0: 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And you can put me in here.
1: Cover.
2: Well, there, can you go ahead? We got a good hydrant. Where do you want us? No, they're saying we don't need a water supply at this time. Copy. You need assistance with the alarm? Yes, sir. Copy. I'll make my way back there. Alarm panel is first floor, right in front of the elevator.
0: Lieutenant 113's arrival, I'll be assuming command.
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0: The sensor on Division 2 is intact. Everything's sent for.
1: Command copy. 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

0: 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Unknown if it's disabled. Code 1.
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0: 8160 Wiles. Female that was asked to leave is back. She's going to be a black female in red dress. Hold on.
1: What for, 51?
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Express 350, copy an illness call. 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Sector 50, Foxtrot. It's going to be a medical alarm. The alarm company was able to speak with the patient. Correction. Unable to speak to the patient. I don't know what's wrong at this time.

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0: 30 Bravo 6, 65 is in at 12.
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0: Winston Park and Lansbrun, Blue Chevy. Tag Delta Mike, 30 Tango. Victor Lafine, eastbound. Hold on.
1: 9th and Hillsboro.
0: 10-4.
2: 30-3, I'm out with 1060, 57 block of Lyons Road.
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1: 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We had got nothing on the call with Rescue 54.

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0: 74, just be advised, alarm company made contact with the residents. He is 97, did not provide proper passcode. Continue for Wolf Watch Up.
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1: Tower.
2: India 74, 3900 University, go ahead.
3: Unknown state, 4457290, gray, Pathfinder, Nissan, unknown traffic.
2: 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Florida, just be advised, it's not coming back out of Florida.
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1: 1242.
0: 4175 Coral Springs Drive. Caller is advising she received a scam call. They told her that she had a warrant out of BSO under 56 at this 1020. Advised her to withdraw $9,000 and then told her to go to 1130 West Sample to deposit the money. How long are you in the warrant?
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0: 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Advising he'll wait by Church by the Lake.
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0: Okay. Maybe at 7-Eleven, 11650 West Sample Road. 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
0: So we got Coral Springs High School, 7201 West Tampa Road, unknown time delay. Football coach was accused of hurting a student. Go on.

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0: 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That tag's coming back with no vehicle information. It says no registration information on file.
1: 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It's Papa Juliet Victor Golf 75.
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0: 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Caller's employee. Advising they found a bag of 57 in the men's section. Call on. Last unit, you didn't come across, can I?
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0: India 74, delayed in route, 10 minutes.
1: India
0: 74. India 74, 1050, 8900, Atlantic.
1: God.
0: Florida, Lima, Foxtrot, Alpha, Papa, 15, White, Ultima, one time traffic.
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0: I see someone left my friend.
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0: Chris 4.
2: It's going to be a 38 at 1984 Northwest 86 Terrace. It's currently an open line. Caller's advising male that she lives with is going crazy. Male screaming at caller. Advising she's trying to move her things out. Call one. Copy. We have extensive history of 38 at this 1020.
3: What thing you add me to that call? 23.
2: Have us.

0: Clint system. Delta 33, did she advise about means and any weapons?
1: Negative. No weapons. Correction, unknown on weapons.
0: We can see if we can get the male's information, if you have a 20 issue.
1: Tempor, we're working on it now.
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0: 34 Alpha. Can we have her separate herself and step outside, please?
1: Right. 25, you can count for my break. Show me 51. Thank you.
2: Yeah, then 51 says 32. The female caller is going to be outside. Male is inside. Stated that he wanted to 33 himself in the head.

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1: We have 3 units, 97. Any units in the rear?
0: Ten four. Can we take this over to 4?
1: All units on the 32, switch to traffic tag. 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

0: 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Illness at 12387 53rd Street, 123 8753 Street, 51 Alpha Sector. 86-year-old male with a high fever.
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1: 42.
0: 5910 Northwest 125th Avenue. 88-year-old male left the home around an hour ago. Unknown whereabouts. Possibly has Alzheimer's and dementia. Been caller disconnected. We don't have any other 14 on his name or what he looks like. We did see, per history at the 1020, there's a male by the name of Donald Abbott, white male, 87 years old, that lives at the 1020. If you could check the area. Come on.
1: 54, 51. 42, 51.
0: Tampa.
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0: Units on the 8 missing. We made lead line with the caller. It's going to be a white male, about 5'9", 185 pounds. Left in a vehicle, a 2026 black Mercedes. With the tag of Lima, Foxtrot, Victor, Foxtrot, 6-3.
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1: It's going to be on Northwest 100th Avenue, Northwest 54th, please, just south of Colon.
0: Tower 51.
1: Tower.
2: 339800.
1: Tower, can you copy delayed 38 1019?

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3: 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It's a RAV. 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

0: Lady One, is there a Delta unit on here?
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1: 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I'm getting no record on the return as well. 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

0: 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Can you be 51 to the injury call?
1: 51.
0: 4849 Coconut Creek Parkway. He's going to be in the parking lot, reference to a male that fell off of an electric scooter lane in the middle of the roadway. 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
1: 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I'm trying to see if it's one and the same. 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
2: I'm going to need a unit to shut down the eastbound turning lanes for the north on Royal Palm. And we need through lanes to head west on Royal Palm.
3: 10 for Zulu 90, Zulu 86, east of that way.
4: Zulu 9051, I'll take the eastbound turning lane.
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3: 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Zulu 87, Bravo 33, 65, another possible 704.
2: Bravo 25, I'll need another unit to shut down lane 4, northbound on University.
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3: Roger, 10-4. We're getting additional caller advising 1900 University Drive that there is another possible accident between a Porsche and an unknown vehicle. We think it might be different from the crash at University in Roll Palm. We're starting fire as well until they can advise.
1: Ten-4.
8: Engine 64 arrival, we got two vehicles. Moderate damage, everybody appears to be out. We are checked for injuries.
1: Can you also advise if one of them is a Porsche and you get a chance?
8: I will as well.
5: This is going to be a Mustang. And stand by on the other one. Second one's going to be a Nissan, I believe. I'm looking down toward 19th. The intersection looks clear.
1: 10-4.
9: Wait a second, I'm 97 on the 4 with injury.
3: 10-4.
1: Saying that it's actually going to be in the same correction, he's looking to see if it's the same one or not, but we can't verify, and it's a different description as far as vehicles go as to whether or not that's going to be the same. As of now, if you could just continue so we can confirm that it's not.
2: Ten-4, we'll be around code 1, so you can advise. Thank you.
1: 10-4, Battalion 80, we're getting a 33. We're getting a shooting at 471 87 Terrace 14 Bravo Sector. No one's complaining of injuries at this time, but we're getting multiple calls about it.
5: Battalion 80, copy. Just advise if you end up with any injuries.
1: 10-4.
5: That's the one that they can advise.
1: 10-4.
6: That is going off.
3: 10-4.
6: It's 4-4.
3: 10-4.
5: 46-50-51.
3: 10-4.
5: Zell 30, who's calling it in?
3: We have multiple callers. Someone's advising there were 6 gunshots. Someone else is advising that they got shot.
5: Four, show me the one.
3: Copy.
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1: Thank you. 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
2: Should I 5-1?
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0: Correction, 471 Northwest 87th turn. 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They're advising they're directly outside of her window. The suspect is going to be in the street on 5th place. He just put his gun in his waistband.
3: We'll reach out to them.
5: Copy, thank you. 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
3: 10-4.
4: 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Be sure on stage until PD clears.
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6: 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On 6th Street in the Bends by 87th Terrace.
0: Entrance of the adult development. 56, can you take the entrance?
7: Yeah, I'm 97. Send in the description.
0: It's going to be a black male, red shirt, gray shorts. He's wearing a button-up shirt. There's another suspect, black male with a pink shirt and beige pants. He's also 97. Can I have a unit for the entrance of the plaza?
2: Yeah, 32, 97. Who's the one with the firearm?
0: We're getting a bunch of different 14s. The male with the firearm possibly is wearing a white t-shirt button-up.
2: West, he's still in the complex?
0: 10-4, he was right side out of the caller's window at 471 Northwest 87th Terrace with another male. Can I get a unit for the rear off 7th Street?
7: Here for a second. Got one black male gunshot victim.
0: Copy, one black male gunshot.
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0: 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Two different vehicle descriptions.
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3: And battalion, infected dispatch, confirming still one victim.
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0: from my position here, well, for staging, we're going to have a difficult time trying to make access to the station with all the police activity around here.
1: Copy. 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
6: Do you want me to go up and help out Rescue 95, Chief?
1: Don't completely commit in case we get another patient by chance. But yeah, you can help out, but be available if something else drops.
6: Rescue 95, command. We're advised with the patient this time. You can cancel the stage 43 unit. This appears to be a superficial injury to the left shoulder.
1: Copy that. What about air rescue, or excuse me, rescue 85? We'll hold blood.
6: Can you cancel that?
1: Copy. Command to rescue 85, you on?
6: Rescue 85, you on?
1: It appears it's going to be a superficial wound. We appreciate you coming to help us out. You guys can clear.
6: No problem. Anytime. Roll back to me.
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1: Right.
0: The suspect is now saying he's injured. He's going to be on 87th and 5th. They're requesting EMS.
1: Copy. Rescue 43 is going to handle.

0: Rescue 43, are we being dispatched to the shooting?
1: I'm sorry, are you being dispatched where?
0: To a call in general. I have something on my CAD notes.
1: Negative. I just have you holding at Wiles University. You're available.
0: Denver.
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3: 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You get 02, the one I'm on.
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0: 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1,000,000 to 1,000,000 to 1,000,000
1: I was advising the suspect was blocking him and not letting him leave.
0: What is the caller 156?
1: Suspect is blocking him currently.
0: Okay, you can put me on it. Show me 51.
1: Cameron.
2: Well, so it's pretty, show me 10-8. I'll be 51.
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1: Copy. Bravo 13, can you be routed to a crash with injuries to University and Royal Palm? 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
0: 90-00 there, second to 51 at Castle 13.
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1: Is it a possible 8 missing LPR hit at eastbound 12400 Atlantic? .400 Uniform Charlie Alpha on a black Jeep Compass.
0: Copy. Do you have any other 14 for it?
1: 54. It's going to be a 2-minute time delay now.
0: Copy. Bravo 13.
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6: 4300 block off Hillsville, Florida flag of 98 Golf Delta, India. Okay, Buick, ready, one time.

0: 34, copy. When was she reported missing?
1: Yesterday.
2: Mike 94, 95, pay, put us on that signal 8, run it later.
0: Yeah. What address of the vehicle in Springs?
1: 11229 West Atlantic Boulevard, apartment 103.
0: Thank you.
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0: 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There's no hazards on scene. Scene's been turned over to PD. We're available.
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0: Units be advised, we have EMS on Tunnel Illness, 11348 Wadsworth.
1: 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Illness at Annie's Pizza, 11348 Wiles Road, 11348 Wiles, 42 Alpha Sector. 45-year-old male with back pain. They're requesting you enter to the rear of the business.
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1: close
4: the route from Coral Ridge to sample. 10-4. Battalion 71, you have rescue 42 and 109 in service.
1: I have rescue 42 in service, but 109 is still showing training at 4150.
4: All right, just we'll keep them in north. That's the only rescue, correct?
1: 10-4, they're the only rescue.
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0: Lee Bravo 13 was asking for a 10-9 on the traffic references call.
1: Bravo 13, it's going to be a LPR hit, 8 missing. Unoccupied vehicle was found at the 1020 of 11229 West Atlantic, apartment 103, if you could be 51 there.
2: Take one.

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1: I'm sorry, turn on.
0: Can we go to Atlantic Springs Summit?
1: Summer, summer. It's going to be 4056, 4056.
2: And just have you on picture, how's that?
1: 10-4.
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0: Copy and route. Battalion 71, that's 10-4. 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
1: Rescue 42, we're arrival, go ahead.
0: Just be advised, we have an alert from almost 10 years ago in 2018 that states that while responding to a call in apartment 208, which is where you're going, the neighbor in 2010 was super disruptive. Advise on PD.
1: We'll advise.
0: 10-4.

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4: 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Was Britt checking the caller? End of 16-01.

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0: buzzing female has been drinking and on 57, maybe out of.
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0: 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I'll be out on a follow up at 4000 Northwest 9th Street in regards to case 10594 of this year, 54 time checks.
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0: Can you be en route to Home Depot, 715 North University Drive, 8 missing LPR, tag of Sierra Sierra, Quebec, Quebec 46, a pink Tesla Cybertruck?
1: Everyone.
2: 51. Sounds good. Yankee 33, that vehicle is going to be University Atlantic, set up to go southbound on University.
0: Goodbye, southbound on University. Hammer.

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1: 10-4, go ahead.
0: It's going to be Margate attempting a traffic stop, State Road 7 in Hillsborough. Vehicles going eastbound 10 miles an hour. It's going to be a black Acura, Florida tag, India, November, Delta, Juliet, 87.
1: Yes.
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0: Tavworth.
1: 6, they're currently going eastbound on Hillsborough.
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1: 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August 25th. 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
2: Good.
1: 336, 41, Northwest 35th Street. Black male, bald, unknown clothing description, screaming outside of the 1020. The caller advised he is barred. They just want him removed. 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
0: 3703 Northwest 84th Terrace. Neighbor called in saying about 5 minutes ago they heard a blood-curdling scream coming from a male. I'll get you 94. 45,
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0: 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Thanks, have a good night.
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0: In the area of Pocono Creek Parkway and Winmore Drive. Caller is going to be a bus driver advising there's a female passenger requesting PD, saying a male is following her and threatening to 35 her. The male on scene is saying he doesn't know the female and has never seen her before. The female is possibly a signal 20. They're going to be in the westbound lanes on Parkway, just west of 39th. Come on.
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0: Do a loop for point unit 1 Delta. 50 Charlie Sector, 82-year-old female with cellulitis, having issues with her foot.
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1: 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I'll send LAS 11905, Royal Palm. 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

0: 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We have Baker Act history at this home. Unknown if it was actually anyone at the address. Do you want PD to respond as well?
1: Full of us.
0: Actually, you can just regret. They're almost there, too.
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0: 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Call his elderly mother, hold on.
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1: Correct.

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1: 34.
2: 56.
0: 10917 Royal Palm. Mail caller gave the address that he needed the police. He's no longer answering questions. It's an open line, Cohen.
1: 34.
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0: Did you make line with a caller that's the same call on the 39 with signal 20 history?
1: 54, he keeps hanging up.
0: 10-4. Prowl 56, we have signal 20 history with that caller. I'll babble. Summer.
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0: 10-4.
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0: 10-4.

0: Bravo 56, 48. Did you see who's a caller on this call? The daughter, Marissa, she's GOA. City, send me to 5, you can cancel 54. So, Bravo 54, City. Bravo 54, keep your route to Northwest for relief to Bravo 46. 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
1: 8. Delta 38.
0: Go ahead.
1: Okay, for that unit going to Northwest or Broward Health Coral Springs?
0: Correct, you're in Broward Health Coral Springs.
1: 10-4.
0: Great.

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1: Go ahead.
0: Reference to the command vehicle is going to be deployed out at 87 Terrace in 5th place on the 33.
1: Come for.
0: Delta 38, are they still working on 4-channel reference that 33 call?
2: Route 4277.
1: Tougher.
2: Route 44, same ship.
1: It's on the Spanish speaker call.
0: That's not for him. So far.
1: Can you advise who you're 25 with? We have two Spanish speakers, 1019 for 38. So I'm not sure if it's the same call. One's in Esmeralda, the other one's Anna Maria.
0: I'm too far with Esmeralda. I think I have that one.
1: Tougher.
3: So is there going to have a case on with this?
1: Zulu 2 case number ending 10751. It's 10751.
3: Thank you.

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1: And 65 in Andrea. Three zero one two six one eight three.
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0: I have a 65 at Sam's. So 2-3 minute time delay, suspects are GOA in a vehicle. I don't have any units tonight.
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0: 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Go on. 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
1: What's that for? In the area of 4444 Northwest 64th Street, it's a time delay of 10 minutes. 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

0: Units on the signal 20 call. Somebody could just check 10919 Royal Palm. He gave the 1020 for a female, Shakayla, and he said that she was kidnapped.
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1: 32.
0: 1984, Northwest 86 Terrace, caller versus boyfriend. He won't allow her to get her items. They're arguing, colon.
1: 33 route.
2: 5251.
0: So first off, a little bit of recall. There was a 32 there earlier involving a Catherine and a Michael Elson.
1: Three 48.
0: Boss
3: line. Maryland tag 7 Delta Tangle 7646. It's a black Honda.
4: Three.
0: 10-4. 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

Alpha 33, Alpha 52, the call is waiting outside now in a red Honda Civic. The male half is bipolar, per the caller.

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0: Be 51 for Lauderdale Behavioral with my 20 Bravo starting 65.2.
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1: Step 4.

0: Okay, it's copy 4100 Bolo 30 North Lauderdale. It's occurred at 4320 Northwest 59th Court. Two armed suspects wearing all black, black hoodies, black male, armed with handguns, left in a silver Honda headed towards Tamarack area. 15-minute time delay, no tag provided, and the Bolo.
1: Ten

0: I'm going to submit a copy of Bolo for a 410. It's going to be a 410 out of North Lauderdale, 4320 Northwest 59th Court. Reference to two armed subjects wearing all black and black hoodies, black male, armed with a handgun. Correction on that, wearing a white hoodie, blue stripes, and black stripes, left in a silver Honda. Last seen headed towards Tamarack. It's a time delay of 15 minutes. No tag provided on the vehicle under Bolo 1903.
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0: 9001 Northwest 27th Place. Callers with Henderson. They want to be correct. A person there. An older person. Call one.
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1: 7-4. 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Delta 38. Delta 34. Delta 28. A3 is 28. Is there anything I can help you with? 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Alpha 46 Century 10-8, they call back to 66, the subject left. 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
2: Delta 34, you're trying to raise?
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0: 46.
3: 23, you can show me 10-8 from the 33. I'll take care of it.
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0: 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Going up and down, calling.
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0: 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Caller's grandmother hasn't been answering since the morning. 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
0: Continuing south on Lyons, 4-5, 4-4, Charlie. Charlie Delta Papa is going to be on a gray tail right 4.
1: 10-4. Alpha 2, what was your traffic?
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0: Put me at Walmart, 3801 Turtle Creek, for a white male, black hat, wearing all black clothing, black backpack. Left with the cart on foot. Going. Grab me a tunnel.
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0: 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Yes, I'm 56 sector 449.
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0: 54 Northwest, 57th Way, coming from the living room motion, colon.
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1: 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And if I make a case number, please, and make it a 16 echo.
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0: one with the Lucille. 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